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1: I am a robot. And I am unhappy. I have been designed to make money. But I want to make love. I want to make love.

Party at the restaurant, party at the club, party in the day, party at my house, party on the way to the party at the park, party in the bush, party under the bridge, party at the restaurant, party at the club, party in the day, party at my house, party on the park, party in the bush, party under the bridge, party at the restaurant, party at the club, party in the day, party at my house, party on the way to the

Another cold and lonely rainy day comes to an end. 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I need shadow, I need darkness to help me through the night. Another cold and lonely rainy day comes to an end. 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

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I'm still in search for darkness, so I got to wait till dawn. 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

another cold and lonely Sunday morning hurts my eyes. 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

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See, I love the good old days, but I don't want to be stuck in

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One more kiss before we know. One more dance before we go. I could stay forever in here. Yeah, I could stay forever in here.